Not long ago, I made a discovery. If you want to change your life, don't try and change the things around you. Don't try and alter the stuff. Simply move to a universe where that stuff doesn't exist. If you hate someone, move to a universe where that person and your hatred for that person is no longer important. It's all a matter of perspective. You are what you orbit around. You're attracted to the things that have gravity for you. Changing universes is a choice. It's as simple a choice as deciding between cornflakes or muesli for breakfast.

simple a choice as deciding between cornflakes or muesli for breakfast. 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

0: Fantastic. 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And now for the football results. 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

0: Is jy op soek na die perfekte venue vir jou troue of funksie? 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
1: It's that time of year again. 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
1: You have family when you buy at King Cars.
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1: You have family when you buy at King Cars.
0: That's right, you have family when you buy at King Cars. Can you believe it? It's Wednesday. Justin, good morning.
3: Good morning, JK. Thank you for having me again.
0: What a privilege to have you in. Haven't seen a while, I think.
3: I've been really, really busy with exhibitions and displays all over Port Elizabeth, so I'm glad I can just be seated and slow down a bit and we can have a chat.
0: Yeah, and the response from the public?
3: Oh, been really good, eh? The EV uptake has been huge. A lot of inquiries, a lot of visits, a lot of demos. Yeah. So I'm glad in the direction that we are going. Definitely EV is something that is growing and expanding at a rapid pace. And I'm enjoying sharing my knowledge.
0: Now, well, we talk about the EV market itself, but the Dongfeng brand, that's where it all happens.
3: Dongfeng is going very strong. They've got a huge backing for their clients. Obviously, King Cars, with 30 years experience, we selected this brand purely based on the support that they've been giving. And we want to obviously hand that over to our customers as well.
0: And the EVs are flying. Literally, they are flying. If you don't order now, you're going to get a problem. It's like flying off the market.
3: I'm actually struggling to keep stock on the floor. I received a car this morning and it's already sold before I could even peel the plastic.
0: Even offloaded from the truck, you know. So, you know, that says one thing, that the people are taking notice of it. They're driving it. I mean, we spoke about it a couple of weeks ago. There's one company that bought 5 and there's another person that bought 3. And, you know, it's like, they're trusting the brand and they just driving every day. The pleasure and the luxury even of that vehicles and the cost efficiency is incredible.
3: It's amazing. I mean, your running costs are super, super low. And we're selling them quite nicely. I mean, the fleets are coming on board nicely. I just get a bit worried because I don't hear back from the clients.
0: No, but that's a good thing, though. Hey? No problems is a good thing.
3: Yeah.
0: And do you have a couple of demos there on the floor?
3: Yes, we've obviously got our 3 demos. The famous 007 is still around. Oh,
0: why don't they buy that beautiful monster?
3: Well, it hasn't been for sale until now.
0: That's true.
3: So my demo model is available. It is for sale, so please do come and have a chat. Yeah. To me, I've also got the Dongfeng Vigo 06 and the Dongfeng Box E3, really well priced with the ranges over 400k. So, yeah. Stylish car, good for the pocket, and very, very economic.
0: Nice about a demo. Let's speak about that for a moment. You will save a little bit of money, a lot of money actually, if you buy the demo and it's got like 3,000 kilometers on, so it's nothing. Then you save a couple of rand.
3: Oh, yes. Yeah, there's quite a huge saving when it comes to demos because we obviously get some factory assistance. Yeah. Vehicles get put into demo, obviously, so that people can test drive them and experience it. So when I move the demo and I sell a demo, I'll pull another one into demo. So it's like a special, let's call it that.
0: So go, there's 3 cars on special today. Go see Justin. You'll save a lot of money. And it's actually still brand new cars, man. You climb in that car, you smell it. Yo, I reek lekker nie. There's nothing better than climbing into a vehicle and you smell that new leather seats, that dash that's still brand new. There's just something different about that.
3: 100%. It's a good feel good experience all the time. And obviously what I've experienced with the EVs is I'm always looking for an excuse to drive them.
0: No,
3: so
0: of course.
3: It's like I need to go to the shop or I just want to get some air.
0: Well, you know, I said last week when Divan was in, he said, I was supposed to bring you an EV, but you know, Justin sold this thing. I thought, near man, Justin. You know, every time when I get something like that, because I'm waiting every Wednesday, what am I getting this week? You know, and it's like, nie hulle verkoop die gou. But that's a good problem. It's not a bad problem.
3: Yeah, it is a good problem to have. But yeah, I'm trying my best to make sure that my floors are full enough. And I will give you an EV again some other time.
0: But that will happen in due time. No, we're happy with that. But listen, I hear there's people asking about the charging times. You know, we touched on it a little bit. But yeah, obviously there's two ways of charging that vehicle. But tell us about the time frame. I think people want to know, is it quickly? Is there a charging time that's quickly? Is there a longer charging time? Maybe our listeners need to hear that.
3: All right, so upon purchase of any EV from Dongfeng, you will receive two chargers.
0: Okay.
3: One is a 7-kilowatt wall-mounted charger that wires straight into your DB board. And then you also get what they call an emergency or travel charger that actually plugs into a 3-prong plug.
0: A normal socket.
3: Normal socket, okay. Yeah. So charging times on the 7-kilowatt charger, you're looking on a box, you're looking at about 6 to 8 hours, depending on where your charge is. And these times are based on the vehicle being empty.
0: Yes.
3: Obviously, if you're topping up, it's a lot quicker.
0: Yes.
3: So the idea behind EVs and making them worthwhile is you're running around during the day doing what you need to do.
0: Yes.
3: When you get home, you literally plug in and leave it overnight.
0: That's
3: it. Once it's full, it'll stop, and you wake up the next morning with a full tank.
0: There you go, for a couple of days again.
3: If you are busy doing traveling on N1 and N2 and N3, there are a wealth of chargers there. DC chargers obviously being the fastest kind.
0: Yes.
3: You're also going to be topping up on the road, so it'll be like 16-minute stop, 20-minute stop. But from zero to full on charge rate is between half an hour and 45 minutes.
0: Oh, wow. You can have a meal quickly.
3: Yeah, quick meal or quick lunch with the family. And you need to stop, you know, at the end of the day.
0: Have a break,
3: You can plan your trips wisely. If you are just looking for a quick little coffee break, a quick little 12-minute or 16-minute top-up on a DC charger is well worth your time.
0: Yes. Hmm. So it's beautiful. You know, you can – so important – it does not harm the battery if you quickly charge and say, I don't have time to charge it for, say, 2 or 3 or 4 hours. You know, I want to quickly just for half an hour that I need to go. No problem at all.
3: No, it's no problem at all. Obviously, the healthiest way to charge is a slow charge on any battery. But if you constantly are using the DC charging units, which is a very, very fast charge, you can keep in mind that peace of mind that Dongfeng's got you covered with a 10-year unlimited battery warranty. So we've got your back.
0: No, you do. Listen, the EV chargers around South Africa, we touch a little bit on it. It has grown tremendously.
3: It's expanding at such a rapid pace. Last I checked, there was 547 chargers around South Africa. And that is increasing month on month. I even saw Eskom rolled out a couple of charges now, so they're jumping on board.
0: Wow.
3: But yeah, there is a wealth of charges. It is obviously, it's not, how do I put it, even the petrol stations that are privately owned,
0: they're jumping
3: are
0: into it.
3: And so they're setting up the whole network. It is increasing at a rapid pace. The range anxiety is no more.
0: So if you go to dongfengmotors.co.za, you'll see the grid there?
3: 100%. We've also got our full specifications, obviously weighing out benefits between ICE engines and EV engines. And there's up-to-date grid view of all the charges across South Africa, so you can plan your routes as you need to go.
0: Wonderful. Now, obviously, the benefits of driving an EV, we want to know, you know, the cost, the fuel cost. How does it work? How does it compare with a normal vehicle?
3: So benefits on this is obviously lower operating costs.
0: Mm-hmm.
3: Your fuel is first and foremost. You don't have to ever add fuel. You just
0: have
3: to go electricity.
0: Yeah.
3: Your reduced maintenance is also key here because you don't have much moving mechanical items in the vehicle. There's no clutches, no gearboxes,
0: nothing.
3: No oils. It's basically a torque-driven motor with a variable drive, which gives you instant torque and instant acceleration. The quiet driving experience is obviously a huge plus. It's so peaceful. I drive quite a lot of vehicles, and my smile turns upside down when I have to climb into a normal car now.
0: You're spoiled, eh?
3: The other thing is that you've got convenience in home charging. True. And if you've got solar, it's even more of a benefit because then it's free of charge. With its mechanical simplicity and fewer moving parts, less wear and tear happens. So way lower maintenance costs.
0: Yeah. I mean, even if you need to service your vehicle, it's like fluids and, you know, it's not like getting the plugs and getting this and getting the filters and, you know, getting the oil and getting all of that. It's much cheaper and much quicker then.
3: Much quicker. It'll take you longer to wash your car than service it. And I'll explain. I mean, you do antifreeze, check or replace depending on if it's needed. I mean, that is coolant for the battery.
0: Yeah, yeah.
3: The next thing is brake fluid, which is hydraulics for the system, for the brakes itself, and a cabin filter. So it's three items.
0: Yeah.
3: Three items to service.
0: Only three.
3: That's it.
0: Quick, have a cup of coffee, and then it's done. Now we're going to speak on the EVs again just after this break. But I want to tell you before we go to that, 4 Racing presents the Algoa Cup Festival of Racing at Fairview Racecourse. Join us for a fantastic day. 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

0: Hy bekende klanke daarvan, Kurt Darren, hy sê groter as groot is ons, ons is besig met Wiele Woensdag saam met King Cars.
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1: You have family when you buy at King Cars.
0: That's right, you have family when you buy at King Cars. En ek praat so'n bykie met Justin en ons praat so'n bykie rondom die EVs, natuurlijk electrical vehicles. Justin, tell me about the future value. That's what the listeners want to know about.
3: Yeah, so I've done quite a lot of research on this with the previous EV models across the board and across the world. And historically, basically an EV will lose over the next 5 years plus minus about 56% of its current value.
0: Okay.
3: And that is not far off of what a petrol or diesel engine is going to lose.
0: Okay.
3: In the next 5 years, petrol and diesel will lose about 46%.
0: Yeah.
3: So it's a 10% increase or
0: yeah.
3: 10% less, basically.
0: Yeah.
3: So there's not much difference. And as the EV growth improves the way that it is going now, obviously this percentage gets smaller and smaller
0: yes.
3: and smaller and is already in an upward trajectory.
0: Yeah, because it's new in the market, obviously, 100%. You know, so it will grow definitely and expand to that. So I think that is wonderful to know that the future growth will be there. But listen, the models that currently available at King Cars, the Dongfeng, and then just touch on it. I know there's a new one coming. We can't say too much about it, but it's close by.
3: It's close by. So the models that we currently got at the moment is the Dongfeng Box, starting off with 349. We've also got the Dongfeng Vigo 06, which is starting off at 500,000. And then obviously the famous 007,
0: hey.
3: Three models in that, and that starts off at 800,000. Real world range on the Box and the Vigo is just onto 400Ks, a little bit over. And real world on the 007 is about 511, 520 in between the two
0: yeah.
3: there. Then you'll have 10% battery health and charge rate.
0: Yeah, wonderful. Now, let's talk about the Box quickly. You know, even that small little car, it's got so much space. I don't know if it's because it's not an engine, you know what it is, but, you know, even at the back, there's ample space, you know, in a small vehicle like the Box.
3: I call it the little big car.
0: Yeah.
3: You don't have a gearbox. You've got no gearbox tunnels. So you've got so much leg space
0: right.
3: at the back. It is very big inside the vehicle, and it looks like a small car, so it's so surprising. That's why I want people to come have a look at these.
0: And that's the cars that's going at the moment. I mean, the Box is the most popular one at the moment.
3: 100%. They're flying out the doors. I'm struggling again to
0: yeah.
3: keep the floors full, which is a good problem
0: yeah.
3: and also a bad one.
0: Yeah, and the colors, tell me quickly, it's got beautiful range of colors, and the people do enjoy that.
3: The white, we've got white, we've got a berry green, which is almost like a canary yellow.
0: Yes.
3: I've got this passion purple that is...
0: You don't see them a lot, though, eh?
3: Hit the floor today, and then rain blue, which is our demo model.
0: Yeah, so beautiful colors, and then obviously we go to the SUV, and you know, even the space on that, obviously, I know you love them.
3: I love
0: the SUVs, because it's a little bit bigger.
3: Mm-hmm, 120 kilowatts of power on the E3 model.
0: Yeah.
3: Range just over 400Ks, as noted, and massive space inside. Beautiful panoramic roof, 360 cameras, ADAS safety functions, does preventative accident damage, side impact damages. It's an amazing technological vehicle.
0: Yeah. And then we go to the sports model. You know, that's adrenaline rush. You know, they call it the 007, just not just because it's gevaarlijk. You know, the speed on that thing is incredible. I've seen when you had the open day and funny tannies, they were climbing at the back and I thought, Tani, jy weet nie wat jy doen nie. Because now, and I said to you, Justin, I don't need coffee. Just ask her to put the coffee outside because it's going to be on the roof. And I'm seriously when I say this, you know, it's obviously you can drive it in your even in the normal comfort mode, but that thing is tremendous, quick, fast, strong, and a hair turner.
3: An absolute beast of a vehicle, and it ticks all the boxes for comfort, style, economy, everything. I mean, she's got a beautiful range of just over 500Ks.
0: Yeah.
3: Real world, which is fantastic. And, as I said, there's three models in the 007 range. We went for the top of the line, which is a four-wheel drive.
0: That's what we
3: 400
0: want.
3: 400-kilowatt monster. And, I really enjoy driving the vehicle.
0: I did a couple of times and I would enjoy to drive it again. But listen, people must go and buy it now. It's now available to buy. So go for it. Go test drive the 007. You'll never be the same again.
3: Your life will change and heads will turn. It's one of those show pieces. I think it's one of those you put in a glass case.
0: Yeah. No, you throw the blanket at night over it when you're in the garage and say, slap no lackery. But listen, you know, we talk about the models, but the warranty is where everything happens.
3: And this is where it's key for Dongfeng in the market. Obviously, they've got a massive backing. And obviously, King Cars has jumped on board as a result of this. They're coming out standard with a first owner 10-year unlimited kilometer battery warranty. 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Mm-hmm. 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And then even in the case where you've misjudged it and you've now run out of battery life somewhere on the road, you can phone the roadside assistance. They'll pick you up and take you to a charging station.
0: And that's what you need, peace of mind.
3: Yeah, peace of mind that you've got your back.
0: Yeah, so warranty, that's what it's all about. And when we come back, we're going to speak about the vehicle that I've got this week and the one that I'm getting. So dan sê Anine wat ek kry dan hierdie week en dan gaan ons jou vertel waar oral kan jy gaan kyk na King Cars se voertuie.

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1: You have family when you buy at King Cars.
0: That's right, you have family when you buy at King Cars. En is juist waar ons praat. Now, this week, I had a Toyota Starlet. I think it's a 2024 model, a white one. With not a lot of kilometers on. What a lovely, lovely vehicle. Proven the test of time.
3: 100% solid car. Obviously, that was a 1.5 as well noted.
0: Yes.
3: Excess. If I'm not mistaken, it's 42,300
0: right.
3: Ks on the clock.
0: Yes.
3: Selling for an amazing price of 229,990. Also, a little big car.
0: Yes.
3: Lack of space, good economy, handles the roads very, very well. But yeah, unfortunately, I'm taking that one back today.
0: You're taking that back. So a reliable one taking back. But you know, it's got the beautiful wheels on and everything.
3: Mm-hmm.
0: It looks sporty. You will enjoy that car. You can never go wrong when you buy a Starlet. I've driven a couple of them. So definitely go and have a look at that. So if we're changing keys, what are you giving me this week?
3: I'm going to try something different that I don't think you've driven before. It's a 2021 Kia Rio 1.2 LS hatchback.
0: Oh, wow.
3: Relatively the same size as the Starlet. So I'm sure you'll be used to that. With a price tag of 209,990, with 86,000 Ks on the clock, full books. Vehicle is in stunning condition. So yeah, I'm excited to hear what your reviews
0: yeah.
3: next week.
0: It's always lovely to drive a vehicle that you've never driven before, because I've been spoiled, you know, so much with a different type of vehicles. You know, somebody, I was in doing my devotion this morning, and somebody came in and said, you know, I'm going to speak to you when I want to buy a car, because you've driven everyone almost that there is, you know. I said, well, come speak to me. I know them quite well. But yeah, it's been a privilege. So I'm very excited to have the Rio, and I think I'm going to enjoy that.
3: I'm sure you will. We're obviously trying to keep you up to date in the market.
0: No, so, definitely.
3: Yeah.
0: So listen, tell me, where can people find King Cars?
3: So we've got three branches here in Port Elizabeth, starting with our first branch that came on board, which is King Cars in Sydenham.
0: Uh-huh.
3: That's at 23 Utenake Road. Contact number there is 041-487-1241. 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Contact number 041-001-1958. Obviously, that is also
0: yeah.
3: where the Dongfeng brand is
0: right.
3: housed at this point in time. Feel free to contact me for any information or bookings on demos at 082-329-3322. Or you can go straight into our website at www.dongfengmotors.co.za and go to the book a test drive page.
0: Yeah, very, very easy. Make sure you go and have a look at it. So, yeah, there's a lot of vehicles available between the three branches. So your choice, it doesn't really matter. And on the website, kingcars.co.za, there's over 200 vehicles available. And if you're really interested, even in one in Cape Town, there's ways of helping you.
3: 100%. We can get on board and assist you with all the information that you require. With the 6 branches across 2 provinces,
0: mm-hmm.
3: I'm sure we'll have what you need.
0: And then the Dongfeng as well. So, yeah, you've got ample vehicles to look at. Listen, and the stock is available. You told me, you know, there's combis and there's double cabs and there's normal vehicles coming in. It will be ready for the December month rush.
3: 100%. So I'm looking forward to all the new stuff coming through. Really excited to get them out onto the roads.
0: Yeah, so we're excited for that. Justin, thank you so much. Thank you for joining us. We're on Wiele Woensdag. I think we definitely gave a lot of information, food for thought, I think, and people will come and I think they will come and drive that EVs this week.
3: I hope so, and keep it busy. Thank you for having me.
0: Thank you, Justin. So that was on Wiele Woensdag, saam met King Cars. Altijd lekker, saam met hulle te gesels. Ek speel uit met Leanne Rhymes. How do I, Steve Hofmeer, akkoord? 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Die grootman Big Nick hier van 3 uur af vanmiddag op die Big Nick Drive. En ek sien jou dan morgen, dis alweer donderdag. Mag jy lekker warme woensdag hê in die geselskap van Luister FM. So my kant af, JK, tot morgen. 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

0: Tebega, Astro Paints, jou Dulux Paint Specialist, is nou hier. 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
1: It's that time of year again.
0: The German Club in Noorain is bringing you a weekend of beer, live music and lekker German vibes. 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

0: is prop op Luister FM, my Sari wil les. Luister FM, Big Nick in op die middag samen zijn, eating Carlitz. Hy is terug om die draai, maar dit is de woensdag, het beteken is jou property plot, samen met We Sell Houses. 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

0: Pet Shop Boys, always on my mind. Die van die kies wat my terugvat. Dis good music from a good age. Dis die Property Plot Big Nick in. Hier op die middag saam is Sein. En ek sê goeie middag vir Simon and Monique. Guys, how are you?
1: Very good, Nick. It's so nice to be here.
0: Yes.
2: I want to know why you say hi to me first, but she always gets the first word in.
0: I don't know, because you're always late. Welcome to the Property Plot. It's brought to you by WeSellHouses.co.za. The name says it all. Today we're talking about a question many landlords face when deciding to sell their investment property. Should you sell the property with your tenant still living there? Or should you wait until the tenant moves out? Now, some people believe an empty property is always easier to sell. Others think having a tenant who pays rent makes it more attractive to buyers. But neither of them is necessarily true. The right decision depends on the tenant, the lease, the type of buyer you are hoping to attract, and something many property owners overlook, the cost of waiting. Simon and Monique from We Sell Houses are here to help us work through the options and explain how to choose a strategy that makes the most financial sense. Simon, let's kick things off. Is a property more difficult to sell when there's a tenant living in it?
2: So this is, as with so many things in property, a case of yes or no. If you've got a tenanted property with a tenant who's paying an attractive market-related rental and the tenant is cooperative and makes it easy for viewings and all the rest, then there's absolutely no problem at all. But if you have a property where you have a difficult tenant, then it can be problematic. It's one of those unfortunate situations. We've recently sold a property where the tenant was amazing. She put flowers on the table. Whenever we needed a viewing, it was easy, and the tenant was moving out, but we're going to come to that later, so I'm not going to go down that road. But essentially, it's a case of and then the flip of that is it's also who your buyer will be. So if you have a family looking to buy a house, they're not going to want a home with a tenant in it. They want vacant occupation. So it's a case of horses for courses.
0: Yeah, because you would think the family would either... Because if I think of a family buying a property, it would either be privacy maybe, and then also they don't know the person staying there. And of course, then there's also the thing of... You always get that, oh no, the oldest kid is going to live in the flat, or they want to rent it out themselves or something like that. Or it'll be the husband's man cave, which is the best option.
1: That happens.
2: So basically, where you're touching on there is it's sometimes actually better if you've got a furnished house. So from that point of view, if you've got the tenant in, that is going to make it much easier to sell than if it's unfurnished.
0: Monique, are there any advantages to selling with a tenant that's still in the property, keeping them there when you sell?
1: Yes. So the most obvious advantage there is obviously you're going to have the rental income that continues while you're selling the your marketing and the transfer process. And then, of course, that income might also help to cover the bond repayments, municipal rates, levies, insurance, and other expenses. So, the financial advantage there, of course, is a no-brainer. Secondly, the advantage that makes the existing tenant can also appeal to an investor. So like Simon touched on, if the property leans towards an investment property, then definitely having a tenant in it is a very good idea, especially if they are reliable, the rent is competitive, because obviously that's a key for an investor. You can't be having a discounted rental. And then, of course, if the property is being well maintained and looked after by that tenant. So the lease and the rental records also give the investor actual figures to work from rather than just an estimate income, which is obviously it's vital for making those decisions. And some banks even use it in the way of future rental. So they can actually use that rental as a means of securing their finance for the property. So then basically, when it comes to selling with a tenant remaining, it is advantageous. the main thing is that you don't want to hand over a tenant that is not going to be in somebody's best interest. So, I mean, then it's, it won't work.
0: It's just someone that they won't like.
1: Or the tenant, if the rental agreement is not sound, you're also going to find that won't hold.
0: Yeah, the
1: new owner would have to.
0: But of course, by law, they have to let the tenant finish out the lease, unless he decides out of his own.
1: That's right. If it comes to mutual agreement, then of course everything can be negotiated.
0: Then it's fine. Flip side, Simon, when would it make more sense to sell a property once it's vacant? So you're waiting for the person to leave.
2: When you have a difficult tenant, the tenant leaves the house in a mess, the tenant's not cooperative, all of the things that you know are going to make it difficult to sell. When you're selling, you want buyers want fairly easy access to the property. They don't want to be told they have to wait for 2 weeks before they can come and view it. And that sort of thing genuinely puts buyers off and can result in, we had clients who we helped buy a property and that had a nightmare tenant in it. And they put in a low offer and they got it because the seller had been struggling and struggling. So from that point of view, you might actually be better to say to the tenant, look, your lease is expiring, and accepting the fact that you will be losing the occupation money for having it vacant, but benefiting because you'll be able to get clients through and have good viewings. So the question isn't whether it's would... No, I've lost my track. Baby love, do you want to take over?
1: Yes, so basically also, you know, you're going to have far more flexibility if the vacant, if the home is vacant, okay? But it could also have, the property could feel cold. It could feel slightly smaller than having furniture in it. So, you know, there's, you want to be able to see which one outweighs the other. And
0: And it's difficult because you never kind of, I think the owner or the seller would know best. They'd have to sit and think about it because they've probably seen how it looks empty. Does it? And it also depends on the tenant. Is the tenant got a nice setup inside?
1: Yeah.
0: You know, would it help the new buyers envision something like, "Ooh, this would look nice"? And
2: definitely.
0: And so that's also good.
1: All makes a difference.
0: And Simon, what should a landlord check in the existing lease before deciding whether to sell with the tenant or wait for them to leave?
2: So the first step is, when does the lease expire? So that obviously gives you a thing. The next thing is the rental actually market related? So is this, and I'm sorry, if it's a good investment, the follow-up question is, why are you selling? And there are times when you're wanting to move investments around where it can make sense to sell something that is performing. But the corollary of that is, if you have a tenant that's not paying a market related rental, you're going to struggle to justify your asking price because no investor is going to put money into something that's not going to give them the return they want. There's also the legal point that when you're selling a property, the lease doesn't stop. The South African law, they always love talking about hier gaat verkoop, which is the Roman Dutch expression for saying the lease transcends the sale. It will carry on. So also, you can't assume you can sell the property and simply expect the tenant to move out. We had a case recently where a landlord wanted to try and do something like that, and we said, we're so sorry, unfortunately the lease carries on regardless. You can't just, because your needs have changed, suddenly tell the tenant, I'm so sorry, you need to be out on the 31st of October. That's not going to work. So the key actually is, read the lease, and if you're not certain of the lease, give us a call. We're happy to have a look and advise.
0: And I think it depends. Because I've got experience with my previous rental where I was, the landlord said, okay, we're putting the house in the market, and I immediately started looking for a new place because I was like, I'm not going to wait till it's a month left or notice left or 3 months left, and then there's no good places. So I immediately started looking, and as soon as I found a place I really liked, I said, okay, I'm out. Like,
2: why can't all tenants be like you?
0: We'll find out. Hopefully, we'll see. Ons is nou weer terug. 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Dit is We Sell Houses. Dit is die property plot. 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
3: Soek jy 'n wegbreek waar jy die natuur regtig kan beleef? Dan is Buffalo Bush Camp op Kuru Valley Safaris net die plek vir jou. 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

0: Withers, lovely day, en het is een lieflijke dag, die sonne is uit hier so in die baai, en ons gesels eiendom dinge, want as die property plot, we sell houses, don't see it, dat zere, samen met Monique is nog in die huis, en ons keir lekker. So Monique, let's talk about the cost of waiting for the lease to expire, so as you know, wacht vir die tenant om uit te gaan, daar's seker kostes, I think there's costs, always costs somewhere, connected to any decision you make, and now what are the costs, because I think this is where landlords can get caught out if you don't think about these things.
1: Mm-hmm. Okay, cool. So in the article, we actually use an example of, let's say, a townhouse in Newton Park. Mm. So the monthly costs are bond repayment of $9,500, mm-hmm. municipal rates of $1,200, body corporate levy of $1,600, and then insurance and other costs $500. So this example is then that the total monthly cost, the outflow, is $12,800. Now the property is currently generating 8,000 rand a month monthly rental. All right, so there is the tenant is paying, but the owner still has a monthly cash flow shortfall of 4,800 rand. So if the tenant leaves the property and it stands empty, the owner must now fund the full 12,800. So over a period of, let's say, 3 months, that leaves two very different scenarios. So with the tenant paying rent, the cash flow shortfall is 14,400, whereas if the property is vacant, the shortfall is 38,400. So then that's an additional 24,000 rand between those two decisions. So, yeah, so in the meantime, you know, waiting for a property where you think you might achieve an extra 20,000 rand over, you know, if you just waited for the better offer, you actually have spent more than that by leaving it, you know, leaving it empty. So basically, like you say, every decision's got a cost. So it is a case of doing the calculation before so that you know which one is the best option for you rather than just assuming a higher number on offer, you know, is going to be the correct answer.
0: And that's obviously something you guys would help the seller work out. I mean, this is what you guys do. So you would be able to tell them and work these things out. Because I think the average me, if I was a seller, I wouldn't be able to work these things out. I'd be like, Simon, Monique, what's my options? Yeah.
2: It's amazing how often people don't do these sums in advance. And it's always a nightmare to unscramble the omelet after it's been made. So our advice is very much to do the sums.
0: But luckily, you guys check all these things. It's almost like you guys probably have a built-in checklist that says, okay, let's talk to the seller about these options. I must just say before we go on, ek weet nie of julle al die TFX onthou home improvement nie. Ons is in ons nuwe ateljee hier, so tydelike setup hier. And Monique is not very tall, so she's sitting behind the screen. So ek sien net haar oë en haar kop. And it reminds me of that neighbor on Home Improvement where he only sees, you guys remember that?
3: I remember it.
0: Only the eyes, and then they talk over the...
3: You actually never see the man's face ever.
0: No, you see any oë. We're discussing whether landlords should sell their rental properties with the tenant in place or wait until the property is vacant. Before the break, we looked at the lease and the cost of waiting. Now let's look at some of the options landlords sometimes overlook. Monique, should a landlord consider offering the property to the existing tenant before advertising it to a wider market?
1: Do you know what? I think that's always a very good idea, okay? Because the option is worth considering because the tenant already knows the property, the neighborhood, and what it's like to live there. They may also have, you know, they may have become attached to the property over time. And definitely then, you know, if they're interested in purchasing it, then that's fantastic. Mm. But the main thing is that you need to understand that as much as they might want to buy it, they might not be in a financial position to do that. Mm. So we also just want to, you know, as much as we're saying, yes, absolutely, you should always consider it, you know, then let them do the whole, get the pre-approval. Don't try and make strange arrangements with paying it off in this way or that way, because it's already, you know, an existing relationship. Sometimes it becomes a bit blurry.
0: Yeah.
1: So it's best to then go through the state agent and go.
0: Because I would immediately think also, like for me who's rented most of my life, I'd be like, I wouldn't be renting if I could afford to buy.
1: Yeah. And the one more thing I just want to add before I forget my train of thought and then is that you need to also, as the seller, you need to make sure that you are getting a realistic market evaluation because it makes all the difference. Sometimes you think, okay, well, you know, it's all this tenant can afford, but then possibly you should then offer it to the wider market.
0: Yeah.
1: You know?
2: Quite often, we actually, a couple of times a year, I'm called to help basically put the deal together between a landlord and a tenant.
0: Really?
2: Yeah, literally, because the landlord goes, I don't know very much about this. The tenant goes, well, I know nothing. So we sort the finance, we help get the lawyers involved, draft the contracts, and basically it becomes a wonderful... My favorite was as an example where the tenant phoned me up in a panic, and he's like, Simon, what about my deposits and all the rest? I said, look, it's clause 4.3. We dealt with that. It's built in. This is something we're used to. So, yeah.
0: It's all sorted. But that's an interesting concept, because I can just imagine if I was renting and then going to buying the whole property. Very interesting. Monique, what happens to the tenant's deposit and the rental income when the property is sold? Is that something sellers do need to think about?
1: Definitely. It's an important part of getting the transaction right, as Simon just mentioned. So if the purchaser takes over the existing tenancy, the rental arrangements need to be properly accounted for. That includes the tenant's deposit and any interest due, the rent paid in advance, any rental arrears, the whole bank shoot gets kind of transferred over, but everything needs to be clearly laid out. And then the parties also need to establish who will manage the property after the transfer and give the tenant clear written instructions about future rental payments. So if there's a change, obviously, on any bank accounts, etc. Normally those details are done by the conveyancing attorney and then, of course, the managing agent. So they do manage that part of it. But the important thing for landlords is that the tenant's deposit is not a profit to the seller. So you don't get to take it with you when the sale happens.
0: It's not like a score.
1: Yeah, it's not like, oh, nobody knows about that. You know, it does become part of the transaction. And it remains subject to the tenant's rights and basically the applicable, so everything regarding that, the rental agreement. So another thing is also your records need to be, well kept. If you're selling with a tenant, you do want to keep that original signed lease, keep it in a safe place, because if it does get handed over, of course, it's an important document.
0: Part of everything, yeah. Mm. Now, with everything we've looked at, Simon, if a landlord is trying to decide between selling it with a tenant or waiting for it to be vacant, how would they or how should they make that decision?
2: So I think this is almost the checklist for the show. So the first thing is you start by getting the facts, not making assumptions. You need the property's realistic market value. Mm. And then you need to decide which type of buyer is most likely to purchase. Then you need to be looking at the lease and the tenant's payment history and establishing whether or not the lease expires soon. Are we going to be selling with the tenant in, or are we going to wait till it expires? Next, you calculate your holding costs, which Monique touched on earlier. How much will the property cost you for each month with the tenant paying rent? How much will it cost you vacant? Then we need to consider whether vacant occupation will broaden the pool of buyers or make a meaningful difference to the selling price. And finally, we need to take all of this and do the maths and work out the financial outcomes, which is going to be put the most money in your pocket. For some owners, it will be retaining a good tenant until transfer. For others, it will be waiting for the tenant to be vacant or asking the tenant nicely if it's possible to end early to see what will attract more buyers and achieve the best result. There's not always an answer for each property. You need
0: case by case.
1: Definitely.
0: Monique, last one. What would you say is the biggest mistake that a landlord can make when selling a tenant's property? So while the person is still, or when there's a tenant
1: when
0: or possible,
1: tenant.
0: Yeah.
1: Yes. So the two common mistakes are, it's kind of a, we've already touched on it, but basically it's assuming that the tenant must leave before it's sold. You don't have to. As we've just established, everything can be, passed on to the new owner if that's how they prefer it, because ultimately that would then just delay it. So your transfer would happen, and then your new owner would get that tenant income and all of that, and then you'd move in when that's finished. That would be the one way. And the second general misunderstanding is basically that the tenant's always better financially positioned decision is the second is assuming that keeping a tenant is always the better financial decision, because, you can't just assume that. We need to look at the actual lease, the tenant circumstances, and the likely buyer of the property to see which one works out best.
0: And then a little Nick question in here, because I always have things bubbling up in my brain when I'm talking to you guys. If you're the owner and you decide, you and your wife or whoever, okay, we're going to sell the property, what do you think, how soon or how late in the game do you let the tenant know that you are considering selling or that you are going this way?
1: Definitely. Communication is first prize, so you wouldn't do it immediately.
2: As soon as possible. Yeah. Okay, so communication's cool. King.
0: Yeah. Like I said, when I was renting at that tenant, they let me know as soon as possible, so that's a good thing.
1: Yeah.
0: When last have you been paid to read something? I think niemand betaal iemand nie, not even when I was at school, niemand die juffrou het my nie betaal nie. Meneer Poseidon het nie vir my betaal elke keer dat ek moet lees in die klas nie. But with We Sell Houses, all you have to do is read, answer a question, and you can win R1,000. Dis net soos om betaal te word, om te lees. Al wat jy moet doen, is a competitie wat We Sell Houses nou vir so it's tweede maand nou.
2: Yeah.
0: It's your second month. All you do, go to wesellhouses.co.za, read the articles, there's about 4 to 5, I think 5 every month. Lees die artikel, antwoord die vraag, en jy kan R1,000 win. Elke maand is daar tracking, en you can only articles or clear. So you actually, it's not even 5. You can go back and read the other 5, and it's 10, right?
2: Yep.
1: It's incredible. Gosh, that what good easy. Chances.
0: So all what you do, ek het dit gedoen, ek het die artikel gaan lees. Ek kan ongelukkig nie wen nie. Ek wou 'n skuilnaam insit, but I think they'll be on to me if I put in some fake name. I was talking to Monique about it before you were here, Simon. So unfortunately, I can't do that. Mama, gaan doen dit. Gaan lees die artikels, wesellhouses.co.za. En die nuutste artikel se naam is Selling a Tenanted Property in Kleberga of Port Elizabeth. Should you sell with the tenant or wait till it's vacant? There you go.
2: Cool. Absolutely.
0: My favorite part of the show, Akis Liz for listings.
2: Okay. Can I jump in? Right. First off, we've got a property in Park Drive that's under offer. So we're just waiting for the final paperwork to go through there. Then I have an amazing listing. It is live on our website as of half an hour ago in Karma Park. 4 bedrooms. 3 bathrooms, parking space for a deep sea boat, double garage unremote, wonderful garden that's just the right size for the kids to practice cricket, hockey or soccer in, and it's listing at 1,600,000.
1: That's a hot new listing, unless you're from listeners.
0: Full big house, get it big first. Family. Oh, that's awesome.
1: Then we have a lovely large Cotswold home. I spoke about it last week. It's just been on for a week now. We have our first viewings on Sunday. It's a 5-bedroom main house with a 1-bedroom flat, an enormous Braai entertainment room with looks onto a beautiful sparkling swimming pool. Mm. It's steps away from Mulgrove Primary School, and it's on the market for R1,650,000.
0: Awesome.
2: And then we have a 3-bedroom duplex in Rathmore with a bathroom, guest loo, it's light, airy, little private garden, and it's listing at $699. And I'm there at 5:30 tonight if any listeners would like to get hold of me and come and view it.
0: And of course, all of these are on the website.
2: Yes, they are.
1: With floor plans and good photos.
0: Definitely. You can alles gaan uitvind daar, photos. Photos is belangrijk, you see. And who do you guys do your own photos?
1: We get professionals to do them.
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0: Have a lovely one. 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

Captain speaking. We are about to begin our descent to Bloemfontein. Weather on the ground is sunny. It's a lovely 23 degrees. 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

0: Lei my na die water, as luister FM, ons praat water, dink ons kom terug na jou topic toe om die draai, as heel wat boodskappe wat op die WhatsApp lyn nog daar vir my lê. 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
2: It's that time of year again.
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0: Ons kyk wat maak jou weer dinge vir môre. 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Port Alfred 17:20, Port Elizabeth 16:20, Port St. John's 20:26, Queenstown 18:32 en uit die nag 15:22. 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
1: Hi Big Nick, Leanne Hiebers hierso. Net 'n verkeersbrokkie op die N2 tussen Stanford Road en Commercial Road. 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
0: Nee.
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0: Dankie en regstreeks daar die Luister FM Traffic Chopper uit. 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How's the adventures been good?
2: It's been good, hey. School started, so I've been running around the schools again, which is quite cool. And it's amazing you miss those little kids, the naughty little kids. You missed them.
0: Yeah,
2: but on Sunday I did a big talk at the Gamtooth Ferry Hotel, which is quite nice, for the milk fears, which is quite nice. People loved it. So everybody had to hold the snakes afterwards. So very cool, yeah. And the last time I caught a snake was about half an hour ago before I got you.
0: Oh, what was it?
2: A big puffer.
0: Was it an angry one?
2: A little bit, so, but now the weather's getting a bit cooler, so they're going to be a bit
0: cheaper. I showed my daughter that video of your, was it the mole snake, the one in the bucket, the angry one? No,
2: yeah,
0: which one was it?
2: The mole snake, that was the mole.
0: She was, and every time it like did it, it jumped for your hook.
2: She
0: like jumped every time. Like,
2: oh, shame.
0: She got a fright.
2: Yeah. Yo, those are intimidating snakes, eh? Aggressive little things.
0: Really? I thought they were sometimes restive.
2: No, some books years ago said that they actually make nice pets.
0: Mm.
2: And I'm like, yo, this is not a nice pet.
0: No.
2: It bites too much and it's too aggressive.
0: Give me that brown house snake anytime. That was a chilled one.
2: They're always the best.
0: Yeah. So any other catches, call out interesting things that happened?
2: I got a call late last night. It wasn't a PE one. Unfortunately, this lady was, I can imagine the situation.
0: Mm-hmm.
2: She said she walked into her toilet and she saw a tail sticking out from the toilet and she didn't know what it was. So she flushed the loo and then the toilet blocked and overflowed. And then this thing turned around and came halfway out the toilet.
0: What is it?
2: And she's, please, you got to come now.
0: It's like the nightmare to have a snake in your toilet.
2: It was a Leghorn. Which it actually crawled into out the toilet,
0: But it came from the pipe plumbing.
2: From the pipe plumbing,
0: It didn't come from the house.
2: No, but went into the house through the toilet. And this lady was so panicky, but then turned out she's in Cape Town. So I was like, all geared to go out and all geared to go.
0: What's in your address, Belleville?
2: She goes, it's Brakkelfontein or something. I'm like, no, where's that? Cape Town.
0: It is.
2: I was so disappointed. Oh, shame. But I'm getting a lot of calls
0: for
2: Polokwane.
0: Oh, really?
2: The KFC at Polokwane.
0: Did you tell them petrol's going to be a bit much?
2: Yeah, I've actually told the one person. I said, listen, I can get in 3 days.
0: 3 days and it's like, going to cost you surfeel.
2: It's unfortunate.
0: But you can probably connect them with people closer.
2: I do. I always do. I always say, listen, I have the number for someone in Pretoria. And I also have a few numbers of guys in Cape Town. So
0: yeah, it's just much
2: I just
0: gave
2: them those numbers. So that does help.
0: Seal mark, look at you.
2: So it's good. It's been, other than that, it's been a bit quiet.
0: Is it?
2: Yeah. I collected a whole bunch of tortoises this week from every vet around.
0: Yes. Beverly sent a message and she said she actually met you for the first time. She saw you. For the first time at the vet, warmer vet, when she went to pick up her cat.
2: Yes.
0: Shame, the cat was there for 4 days. It's got a wound, and it's not really healing that easily.
2: Shame. It's going to be heavy antibiotics and stuff for him.
0: Yeah, I
2: was there collecting a very, very large tortoise, which the police had to confiscate. And they dropped it off there. So
0: someone phoned the police for a skull pot.
2: That's it. Somebody phoned him. They went and collected it, brought it back, and I've got him now.
0: Do they collect or do you collect it?
2: They collect.
0: They can be the bad guys, not you.
2: Yeah, a lot of, which is actually quite nice, because a lot of people send me messages saying, Mark, there's a tortoise here, go and take it away.
0: And you're like, no, I don't want to be the bad guy.
2: I'm actually not allowed to. It's against the law. I can rehab them. I can keep them. I can keep a surrendered one that someone's given to me.
0: Yeah.
2: But I'm not allowed to enforce the law and go and confiscate
0: Let the police
2: get them
0: it.
2: Do it. Yeah.
0: Definitely. Yeah. Ons is nou weer terug, maak maar ons in die atelier van Sadula Conservation, jou radio device om die drum. Ons speel nog hardstaf, maar kan ek probeer, vandag se woord vir hardstaf is primer. P-R-U-I-M-E-R. Primer. Yeah. Gebruik hom in 'n sin, stuur vir my daai sin in die WhatsApp lyn 082-333-667, nou weer terug.
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0: Is Golden Earring op Luister FM, Radar Love. Of soos Mark Marshall verkeerd geraai het, en ek het hom gesê, do you know the song? Hy het gesê, don't tell me, en toe sê, Red Hot Love. 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
1: That's Red Hot Love.
0: Radar.
1: All my life, I've known it as that.
0: No, well then you're wrong. Now you've learned something new
1: oh,
0: today.
1: Oh my goodness.
0: Anneke sê, wow, Radar Love, long last word, duisende dankies, Anneke, lekker man, rock and roll. Iris wants to know, hi Mark, is there anything you can suggest to keep wildcats out of your house and your garden? They poop all over my flower beds. It's so bad some days you can't sit outside by the pool. You see, and the flies probably.
1: Oh, yeah. And also the problem is maybe at night they start fighting and you end up with that cat fight sound all the time. It's quite a mission. The thing is, I'm not too sure if you actually own your own cats, which might be attracting them for either... Sometimes they come and they want to challenge your own pet cats because of the territory. They have a challenge, and that's when they urinate and go all over the place and everything. So that's the first thing. Secondly, they might be wanting to just have their own territory for their own wild cats if you don't even have your own cats. And unfortunately, they're using your garden as it. The only thing you can do is try and hide the smells because cats are very reliant on their own smell. So they smell, okay, I've been to this tree before, I've marked this tree, this is my little tree. If you go around and you spray a different smell, like a very strong citron leather or something like that, just to actually change it a bit and make life a little bit miserable for them, chase them around a bit and hose pipe with water and stuff like that, they should go away after a while.
0: For my interest's sake,
1: yeah,
0: I might just be a stupid question. Mars, I can know... PPT and boom. Do they get scared of that, or they don't really care
1: no,
0: if it's a human?
1: Care.
0: Human?
1: Nah.
0: Human?
1: No.
0: That's not a territory
1: no
0: thing.
1: Threat.
0: They're not going to bother for them.
1: No, they can only relate to their own species.
0: But that's you said to me off air, maybe if they get a dog would help.
1: A dog would definitely help. Yeah. Eh? But the problem is now your dog is going to be running around at night, time barking all the time,
0: keeping you out the whole night.
1: Yeah, so it defeats the whole thing. Yeah.
0: So you need a dog. Or something like a dog that doesn't bark.
1: Yeah.
0: A tiger. Iris, krijg jou a tier.
1: That's a big cat.
0: Krijg jou a tier. I gaan baie kos eet, maar I gaan jou beskerm.
1: Yes, and you'll get rid of the other kitties.
0: Probably.
1: Yeah.
0: So, yeah. So, is a maar moeilike ene, maar thank you for die boodskap, Iris. And Mark, you wanted us to listen to a sound? Explain what is happening here, because it's not a normal radio lavai.
1: Yeah. It almost is.
0: It's more educational.
1: Yeah, you have to guess the sound, obviously, okay? But if you do not know the sound, everybody be...
0: I think
1: I'm all
0: give me clunk. I think
1: everybody
0: this is an easy one.
1: But the real question is, I want to know how many animals are making that sound.
0: Okay, let's play it.
1: And then I'll talk after about it. Yeah.
0: Okay, let's play it.

0: Klinkt soos 'n kar wat jy lekker wil vat. Cold engine or something.
1: Absolutely.
0: Obviously it's you said Kolgans, Egyptian geese.
1: Yeah, it is the Kolgans. Yeah. You know, but, everyone knows that.
0: But what you wanted to ask us is?
1: How many are in there, in that scene?
0: How many? Well,
1: how many were recorded there?
0: Well, it sounds like two different ones.
1: Really?
0: Someone says also, a lot of people are guessing Tarantal or Kolgans of Tarantal.
1: No, it's definitely a Kolgans. Yeah. Definitely a Kolgans, yeah.
0: Yeah, Norman says three. He has three different ones.
1: There is three, actually.
0: Ah, look at that. Norman,
1: yes, you are right.
0: Slim.
1: Yes. Can I explain the story?
0: Yes, what's going on? Yeah, explain to us.
1: Okay, it's a territorial fight that's going on at the moment. You had the original male and female that were doing their thing, and then all of a sudden another female came into the territory. Now you can hear the two females, which are the sharp calls.
0: Mm-hmm.
1: They are complaining. You can actually see in the middle, they're having an argument. They're actually coming close to each other.
0: The two females are having an argument.
1: And they're going for it. And just as it happens, the male steps in. And that's when you hear the male's call, when he makes that very horsey call, that low horsey.
0: Like the car engine sound.
1: That's the male's call. So that's why.
0: But would the male also try and chase the new female away?
1: Yes, he will. But the hen, the female, she is the most aggressive out of the two. Oh. Always naps.
0: So the male won't leave and go to another jetty?
1: Oh, no. He likes his little girl.
0: As a mate for laugh kind of a thing.
1: That's it, yeah. But now he waits. They were having a fight. He stepped in, and then the one flew away. And you can see at the end, they look like they're like happy with each other, both chirping.
0: But what's the invasive female? What is she trying to accomplish?
1: She just doesn't know where to go at this time.
0: So she's just lost.
1: She wants to go check this dam out, that dam. And this time of year is the worst because they're breeding and they've got little babies. And they protect their little dam. No other goose can land on their dam. You know?
0: And obviously we know that they often take over your yard if you have a pool especially.
1: Yes.
0: Is this because there's just less habitat for them? Or is there just too many geese?
1: Shame. There is a lot of them at the moment. Okay, they are breeding quite a lot. But somebody actually phoned me this morning about it. And actually it's a sad story. It's quite a nasty one.
0: Mm.
1: They watched these beautiful geese which actually stole the nest of a hummerkopf. And they actually nested on the hummerkopf's nest. And they were watching, and now their babies hatched.
0: That's like a land grab.
1: Yeah, and four little babies landed on the floor. And what did it do? They made a beeline for the swimming pool. And that's it. So to the parents, what they see is, oh, we've got a nice, secure, safe spot to have our babies. And they can drop off. You know how Egyptian geese jump off the tree and just bounce on the ground? And then once it did that, they've got a lovely, safe little dam, which is unfortunately the swimming pool. Now, that is where the problem starts, because now they won't let a dog come around there. They won't let people swim. They won't do anything for the next 2 months.
0: Yes.
1: And the worst thing is sometimes you chase the parents away. You take the little baby geese and you rehab them and let them go when they're big. But as soon as you take the babies away, the parents start making new eggs straight away. And they sit and they make another batch of eggs straight away.
0: So it's pointless, really.
1: Yeah.
0: That'll be freely. Tian wants to know, what about the frogs in the background?
1: Those are just frogs. They got nothing to do with the geese.
0: Paras, a para, a para. There's no toes of frogs. Ons is nou terug en sê ons tot ziens. Is Mark Marshall hier so as a Wille Woensdag. Lekker daar iets en iets geleer. So is nou weer terug.
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4: Hi, Big Nick, net vir interessante dawe. 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So jy kan dit maar aanbeveel. Marius.
1: Oh my goodness.
0: Oh, that's interesting.
1: Yeah, I've never tried it.
0: Ah.
1: No.
0: It's worth a try. I suppose I've seen them. Maar jy moet baie water hê.
1: A lot.
0: As daar baie mols gaatjies is, jy sal net moet baie water drink. 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Maar dis omtrent dit.
1: Yeah.
0: It's been lekker.
1: It's been good. Nice.
0: And anything to look out for? Of course, tomorrow a bit more colder, so you'll probably have less corners.
1: A bit colder, a lot more relaxed tomorrow. That's the day.
0: It's time for us to say goodbye. Lisa Marie is reg met klein saad terug. Ek sien sy gesels met 'n Felicia. I'm not sure if it's Felicia Shuttle, the TV show host from when I was in high school. Maybe. Yeah. Weet nooit. But I'm looking forward to when she's done with the interview, because then she's going to say bye, Felicia. Interessant is. Mark, it's been my pleasure.
1: It's been good, and I'll see you next week.
0: As jy met 'n lieflike week, ek sê vir jou totsiens. 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
0: J.A. Floral Distributors, turning dreams into reality.

I know this is the same road I took on the day I left home. But it sure looks different now. Then I guess I look different too. 'Cause time changes everything. I wonder what they'll say when they see their boy.